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0: finally, a reason not to be glued to your phone. 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
1: So we'll share ours, and here's a couple of examples of what we're getting online so far. Cheap Mexican and ghost hunting.
0: Okay.
1: Pizza Hut, and then we went and saw Santa Claus. This was 31 years ago.
0: Oh, wow.
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day, Potts Farm was a place to go. 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Them old

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1: So we'll share ours, and here's a couple of examples of what we're getting online so far. Cheap Mexican and ghost hunting.
0: Okay.
1: Pizza Hut, and then we went and saw Santa Claus. This was 31 years ago.
0: Oh, wow.
1: and we've got some fun ones Monday morning at 7:10.
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1: So we'll share ours, and here's a couple of examples of what we're getting online so far. Cheap Mexican and ghost hunting.
0: Okay.
1: Pizza Hut, and then we went and saw Santa Claus. This was 31 years ago.
0: Oh, wow.
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0: country, am I in?
1: It doesn't matter. It's 5 o'clock somewhere.
0: It's always on 5 in Margaritaville, come to think of it.
1: Yeah, I heard that.
0: You've been there, haven't you?
1: Yes, sir.
0: I've seen your boat there.

0: 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We have the whole summer to play.
1: 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We're big grillers.
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1: So we'll share ours, and here's a couple of examples of what we're getting online so far. Cheap Mexican and ghost hunting.
0: Okay.
1: Pizza Hut, and then we went and saw Santa Claus. This was 31 years ago.
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Gold Country. Yeah! 107.5. He's a ranch hand in a pinch, man. Hotter than the red on the cattle brand. Cause she's a gold digger with a quick trigger. A cast iron skillet swinging lid flipper. Now he's a double wide on the county line. Sipping on a six pack of Lone Star Light. She did him dirty, took him.

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1: So we'll share ours, and here's a couple of examples of what we're getting online so far. Cheap Mexican and ghost hunting.
0: Okay.
1: Pizza Hut, and then we went and saw Santa Claus. This was 31 years ago.
0: Oh, wow.
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0: finally, a reason not to be glued to your phone. 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

0: Good morning. 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
1: I was watching football last night. Carly asked if I could help her with something outside. Mm-hmm. And so I followed her to the door while, you know, my eyes were locked on the game. The timing was pretty bad because we were trying to go in for a touchdown.
0: I don't know that.
1: I know. I get that. So I like to be a husband that's willing and wanting to help my wife with whatever she needs.
0: Right.
1: So as I'm watching the game, walking, following her, she walks out the door. And this was all like instinct. I don't even know what happened. I'm watching the game, and they're scoring a touchdown at this time. I shut the door behind her. Then I lock it and
0: close the blinds on me.
1: Close the blinds, and I'm kind of celebrating the touchdowns being scored, forgetting what else is going on around
0: me. I'm knocking on the door. It got to the point where I had to go through the doggy door.
1: She sticks her head through the doggy door.
0: Yeah.
1: And I'm like, what are you doing?
0: What are you doing? You're supposed to be out here helping me.
1: Oh, football. It's interesting, isn't it?
0: It takes over your whole life.
1: All right. Body language signs you might be in trouble. They're up next.
2: Stayed up too late binging Netflix. 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
1: Goldfish crackers are going for a lot of money.
0: Sellers on eBay are listing fused goldfish cracker clusters. Mm-hmm. So this is like a little mess up in the machinery. You know, they get clumped together.
1: I like them when they're clumped together. Like, they taste better. In my brain, it makes it taste better.
0: Well, they're going for thousands of dollars, with the Holy Grail being an ultra-rare six-cracker clump.
1: the people are paying thousands of dollars for that?
0: That's going for $25,000.
1: Oh, my gosh.
0: Yes.
1: I'm
0: going to
1: start gluing my goldfish crackers together. Wow.
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4: In Flagstaff today, mostly cloudy with showers and thunderstorms in the area from time to time. Some will contain downpours resulting in localized flooding. It'll also be much cooler than it was yesterday, the high 59. Cottonwood today, mostly cloudy, a scattering of showers and locally heavy thunderstorms, high 72. And in Prescott today, mostly cloudy, some showers and storms from time to time, high 67.

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1: People are talking online about body language signs that show you might be in trouble.
0: Okay.
1: So here's an example. A former princess at Disney World said, "I could tell which kid had loving, interactive, invested parents within 30 seconds just by how they interacted with me." Mm-hmm. There's a huge difference between kids who are just shy and the ones who are left alone, not read to, not fully interacted with. And so she said they would talk about that backstage all the time. They could just tell by the body language.
0: I think you can be very accurate with that. It's not always the same. I mean, some people are just different. So, but I can see where that comes from, yes.
1: From an insurance adjuster, he said, "I found that talking about attending church in the first sentence indicates impending lying in the next few sentences."
0: It indicates that they're going to lie?
1: Mm-hmm.
0: If they mention something about church?
1: If you start talking about attending church,
0: uh-huh,
1: it's usually followed with
0: a
1: lies.
0: Lie. Like, "I attend church," and then here comes the lie. 5 times a month.
1: Yeah. From a flight attendant.
0: Yeah.
1: "When I do my final walkthrough pass to check for seatbelts,"
0: mm-hmm,
1: "if you don't have yours on after my announcements where I've asked you to put on your seatbelt..."
0: It signals to me that you're a bad person.
1: Just says this is probably going to be a problem passenger.
0: Well, yes, of course.
1: Yeah. This one's from a bartender. "The absolute dead giveaway is when someone is performing being relaxed. So they make aggressive, deliberate eye contact to prove they're sober. Not along to the background music too hard. Or laugh a second too late at things nobody said."
0: Yes.
1: He's like, normal people don't try to look normal.
0: No. That's the same thing. And we've mentioned this multiple times on the show, but it's like when you have RBF and you try to smile and try to look, not, it just doesn't work.
1: Mm-mm.
0: Because it's just not normal.
1: This one's from someone in private security. "Someone who's carrying a weapon but isn't used to carrying a weapon will be constantly fidgeting around with it."
0: Mm-hmm.
1: He says, "I've caught more than a few knives from people nervously playing with their pockets. Nothing in here."
0: Nothing in here,
1: There's
0: officer.
1: Nothing in here.
0: Nothing to see.
1: Yeah. This one's from someone who's in loss prevention, so they try to identify theft. "When a person is looking at people more than products," he says, "most people don't notice other people around them shopping."
0: Yeah.
1: "Unless they have a goal that requires them to be very aware of everyone around them."
0: Right. Somebody looking at
1: me. So that's a big
0: sign. Somebody noticing. Yeah.
1: What are you doing?
0: Hmm.
1: And the last one's from a family law attorney. "When a potential client explains something with, and then for no reason."
0: Yeah. And then there's a lie.
1: Always
0: coming.
1: A reason.
0: Oh, yeah. You're right. You're right.
1: It's usually because that person did something bad.
0: So well,
1: there are some signs.
0: Golly, a lot of people paying attention out there. I never pay attention. I just kind of walk through life blind. I don't know what's going on. Ashley's husband wears really tight pants, and it's just too tight, she says. She doesn't know how to bring it up to him. It's a problem, and she wants a little help from us, Rick and Carly. And so that's our Deal Breakers. It's coming up. Hang on.
2: 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That's why this next song has 15 grams of protein, 3 grams of carbs, and 0 sugar. Enjoy.

0: Morning. Hope you're having a great day so far. We're Rick and Carly on Colt Country 107.5.
1: Ashley is having a small problem with her husband. It's not really a problem. It's just something she wants to discuss with him, but she doesn't want to hurt his feelings.
0: Oh, that can be tricky to navigate.
1: Yes. And so she is looking for a little backup, a little help here, and that's what Carly and I do. Ashley, welcome to the show. Thank you so much for calling in this morning.
2: Thank you for taking my call.
1: Yes, yep. Absolutely.
0: So what's going on?
2: Well, I don't know how to tell this to my husband, but it's his wardrobe, it's his jeans. My husband, he wears, they're not skinny jeans, but they're just like jeans that are too tight on him.
0: Mm-hmm. So they're not meant to be skinny jeans, but they kind of are skinny jeans.
2: Right, like that. It's just, I think he thinks that they're skinny jeans, like that look, but they're like his Levi's or his Wranglers, and mm-hmm. they're like skin tight, and I don't know. Now he's like getting the low rise, and
0: ooh.
2: One of my neighbors actually asked if thought it was a costume. They asked, you know, what
0: really?
2: He was getting dressed for.
1: Well,
2: so after the conversation with my neighbor yesterday, I'm like, you know what? I'm going to call you guys. And
1: yeah.
2: Let's figure this out.
1: Okay, so let's break it down to the basics here. Your husband is wearing jeans that you feel are too tight. Too tight is like how tight is too tight? Is it just a little too tight? Is it really bad?
0: If
1: I know
0: the
1: you don't
0: commenting,
1: like it. Well, that seems pretty bad.
0: That seems pretty bad.
2: They look like what I would have wore in like high school, like just really tight, flattering to like the feminine body.
1: Yeah, but not the masculine body.
0: Mm.
1: Yeah, because everything shows when you do that. It's like you see everything.
0: Yeah, yeah, you do.
2: Yeah, and in his case, it kind of constricts everything.
1: Sure. Mm-hmm. So, yeah, mm-hmm. yeah, I can imagine that cannot be comfortable.
0: I think we can politely. Tag him into some different jeans. Yeah.
1: Yeah, let's, okay. Ashley, hang on a second. Ashley's husband's name is Matt. So we're going to call Matt. Give us just a minute. We will get Matt on next.
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1: Ashley doesn't know how to bring up to her husband, Matt, that his pants are too tight, like way too tight. She's even had people commenting on it, thinking he's like messing around or wearing a costume. She's asking for help. She wants us to help having this discussion. She loves her husband. He's a great guy. So let's give Matt a phone call.
2: Hello.
0: Hi, is this Matt?
2: This is he.
0: Hey, Matt. It's Rick and Carly.
1: Good morning.
0: Where's
1: How you
0: Rick?
1: Doing, Matt?
2: Oh, hey.
1: Hey.
2: What are you guys calling
1: me about? We got kind of a little scenario that we wanted to discuss with you and your wife, Ashley, this morning. So we've got Ashley on with us as well. Say hi.
3: Oh, say hi.
4: Hey, sweetheart.
2: Hey, honey.
1: Yeah.
2: What's going on here?
0: So we've been talking fashion this
4: morning. I'm going to let them tell you.
1: normally we have, like Ashley, we would have you throw it out, but this is kind of a unique situation. So we are going to throw it out there for her.
0: So Matt, we have been talking fashion this morning, and based on what we've discussed with Ashley, your pants, your jeans seem too tight.
1: Like way too tight.
0: Way too tight.
1: Do you feel
2: what?
1: That? Does that surprise you when you hear somebody say that?
2: I think so. I mean, I can move freely around in them. I feel okay.
0: The thing is, Matt, trends change. Right now, it's more the baggy, wide leg, those kind of jeans. So
1: I don't even think it's that.
2: You're telling me that's back in fashion?
0: Yeah.
1: I don't know what's in fashion. Really tight jeans on men, most times. Well, I mean, we don't know what it looks like. We should add Ashley, send us a picture.
0: Yes.
2: Send him a picture, honey.
4: I will.
2: Yeah.
4: You guys get to the bottom of this number? Do you guys get photos to
0: this
4: number?
0: Yeah, we can get a photo.
4: Or is it the landline?
0: No, we can get a photo.
1: Oh, it's coming in right now. Oh, that is way too tight. Look at that.
0: Ugh. Okay.
2: Really?
0: Matt, too tight.
1: Matt, you cannot wear pants like that.
0: Too tight.
1: That's like even beyond. Ashley,
2: what are you talking about?
1: That's beyond what you were saying.
0: Honestly, it's just.
1: Oh, you see everything.
0: You're a decent looking guy, but that's not flattering on you.
1: Gosh. Why do you.
2: Come on. What? Yes, it is.
0: No.
1: Matt, you wear pants like that every day?
2: I mean, most days.
0: I will say they don't look comfortable. You said you can move around in them, but I don't know
1: how. Is that even possible?
0: I don't know.
1: Look at those. Oh, my. I see every crack, everything.
0: Yeah.
1: Whoa.
4: Can you imagine, like, the ordeal it is just to go to, like, a public restroom?
0: No.
1: Matt, she says that neighbors are commenting on your pants. Like, they think it's a costume. Or you're doing something.
0: Remember we were going to try to be nice?
2: Get out of here.
4: What?
2: A costume?
4: That's why I called, Matt. That's why I called.
2: Honey, at the end of the day, you know, I love you. I'm happy to change my attire for you. Just if I need to wear a Speedo to go to work, so be it. I want you to feel comfortable.
0: Oh my gosh.
1: I'm not sure which one's worse.
0: Seriously.
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6: In Arizona, water isn't just a worry, it's a crisis. 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I'm running for Congress because incumbent Congressman Eli Crane is making a bad problem even worse, sending tax dollars for Arizona's water infrastructure to other states but ours. 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It has to stop. I'm running for Congress because Eli Crane is failing us, and I approve this message because I'll work with anyone to save Arizona's water. Paid for by Jonathan Ez for Congress.
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0: Northern Arizona's new country leader, Colt Country 107.5. Bruce Springsteen's Dancing in the Dark is one of the most iconic videos of all time. It's got Courtney Cox shaking it in a sleeveless Bruce Springsteen tee.
1: I didn't realize that Courtney Cox was in that video.
0: You didn't realize that? Anyway, there is an earlier version of the video that I guess is awful. It's just Bruce.
1: It didn't have Courtney.
0: No.
1: She makes it a whole lot better, doesn't she?
0: This one just has Bruce dancing awkwardly in front of a dark background because it's dancing in the dark.
1: So he wasn't thinking outside the box when he put this first video together, huh?
0: So we've got the master videotape of this, and it's on the auction block. Right now, the high bid is $2,500.
1: That's not much.
0: Not much.
1: Why doesn't Bruce just buy it? Like, get that out of circulation.
0: Yeah,
1: you don't want that out there.
0: That's a good point. It's Halloween season. And so we're going to start watching the scary movies. Mm-hmm. Here are some new favorite horror movies if you want something a little bit more current this Halloween season.
1: What we got?
0: Heretic. Do you remember that? With it's about the missionaries and they go.
1: Oh, yeah, that was good.
0: It was really creepy.
1: It's only like a couple years old.
0: Yeah, 2024.
1: Okay.
0: Smile 2. I watched the first one, but not the second.
1: Those aren't freaky.
0: They're freaky.
1: People look at you that way. I feel like that's how I look when people tell me that I need to smile more.
0: Yes.
1: And I'm trying to not have RBF.
0: So then you're like,
1: I like
0: creepy
1: belong
0: smile.
1: Right in that movie.
0: Yeah. The Substance with Demi Moore. Disturbing. Oh. We watched that, remember?
1: Yeah, I didn't really like that movie.
0: I didn't either, but I mean, it's something different.
1: Didn't she win like an Academy Award or something
0: for
1: that?
0: She was up for an award.
1: Oh,
0: I don't think she won.
1: Okay.
0: And then Obsession, which we also watched.
1: The problem with Obsession for me is the hype was really big.
0: Yeah, so it was a little bit of a letdown.
1: It was. I mean, it was fine, but it wasn't what I thought it would be.
0: Me too. GQ Magazine ranked every movie that Keanu Reeves has been in, and here are some of the best and then some of the worst. The best include Bill and Ted's Excellent Adventure.
1: Well, he actually fits that role.
0: Yeah.
1: So if you think about it, like, his bad acting kind of fits into that role.
0: It does.
1: So I get that.
0: All the John Wicks,
1: I love the John Wicks
0: series. Now, do you feel like he's a good actor in those?
1: No.
0: Oh.
1: But he pulls it off. You still buy into it. It's kind of like with the Matrix. He pulls that off. Mm-hmm. Is that on the list?
0: The Matrix. Yeah, of course. The Matrix.
1: Okay.
0: And then Speed, 1994. Sandra Bullock.
1: It was so long ago, I can't remember. I mean, I remember watching the movie, the bus scene where it jumped over the bus.
0: Oh, yeah.
1: It was so
0: fake. Ridiculous.
1: Yeah.
0: And then I've never heard of this movie, but My Own Private Idaho from 1991.
1: I have
0: guess
1: not
0: it's
1: heard
0: good.
1: Of it.
0: As far as the worst, Little Buddha, I haven't seen like any of these. The Night Before, Generation Replicas, and Exposed.
1: I don't think I've seen any of those either.
0: I guess that tells you how bad they are.
1: It's funny because he's one of those actors. I love him because he's such a great person.
0: Right.
1: Very giving and generous.
0: Yes.
1: And he's an actor that I would think that every time he has a movie come out, I would like... Oh, Brad Pitt or Denzel Washington or any of their movies, I 100% have to watch it. And I like them all.
0: Yeah.
1: But Keanu, as much as I like him, I'll pass on some of his movies.
0: Mm-hmm.
1: Flight attendants say you should perform a hotel room autopsy. So we'll tell you what that is in just a couple minutes.
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0: know.
1: Hello, thanks so much for joining the show. 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
2: There's this AI robot that may stop your dog from barking.
1: It uses AI to detect barking and reward calm behavior while the owners can control where the robot moves around the home.
2: So it's more of the positive reinforcement, which is what we do with Wally. It's because I was
1: the calming behavior, yeah.
2: Initially, I was thinking this robot come out and like zap it.
1: No. It doesn't do that. I just feel like our dog would be scared to death of the robot.
2: I know. Even if it did have treats.
1: Yeah. I don't know about you. You're scary.

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1: Most of the time you walk into a hotel room, toss your bag down, start relaxing, right?
0: Sure.
1: Flight attendants say you may want to hit pause for about 90 seconds first and conduct a hotel room autopsy.
0: What is an autopsy in
1: a hotel room? Well, there are six things that you should do next time you check into a hotel room. First, scan the room. Take a quick look around to make sure the room is empty and ready. There's not, like, a maid in the bathroom.
0: I tell you, it's like somebody's in the bed. Oops.
1: I had a maid. Oh, I've had actually several maids walk in on me. That's really embarrassing.
0: Yeah, you were like just in your underwear.
1: Oh, yeah.
0: Blow drying my hair. Hear him knock because of that.
1: Another time, I didn't have any clothes on at all, and I had to go under the bed.
0: Peekaboo.
1: Yeah. Inspect hiding spots, check closets, check bathrooms, showers, bathtubs.
0: What are you checking for? Just like some stranger in there? Like a bad guy?
1: Yeah.
0: Oh, I didn't know that was a problem.
1: Evidently it is.
0: Wow.
1: Locate the emergency exits, which is always good. I tend to get claustrophobic in hotel rooms.
0: Yeah,
1: and when I need to go, I need to go.
0: Sure.
1: Check the locks. Make sure that everything works, including the windows. And then make sure the phone works, because a lot of times they're unplugged or not working. And it's important to verify that you can contact the front desk or emergency services if needed. And then they also say to use a door alarm or wedge. This extra layer of security can be super helpful, especially if you're traveling alone. I'm like, what hotels are you staying
0: at? They're very paranoid.
1: I mean, maybe with reason. I don't know. They stay in a lot of hotels.
0: Better safe than sorry, I guess. Right?
1: I guess so.
0: All right. We want to hear about your first date ever. We're going to share ours, and we'll hear yours next.
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1: What did y'all do on your very first date? Okay, we're talking first dates this morning. We'll lead the charge, and then we can't wait to go through yours. We posted this online at Rick and Carly. So mine, I was in the fifth grade.
0: Fifth grade? You went on your first date in the fifth grade.
1: I did.
0: Dunn.
1: I called this girl. I don't even remember. I think it was Adrian. Adrian, was Adrian her name? It was something like that.
0: Okay.
1: I called her to ask her to the movies. So a few friends, we were all going to take a girl to the movies, and one of my friend's mom was going to bring us and then bring us home. And this was back before cell phones or, you know, you had just a house phone. And my dad had got on the other line, listened to the whole thing. And the second I hung up the phone, you know, I called her and asked her out, would you like to go to the movies? She says yes. And right when I hang up the phone, I hear, Ricky! And I go in, so I'm in big trouble because I wasn't allowed to date until I was 16.
0: Yeah.
1: What are you in the fifth grade? You're like
0: 10?
1: 10 maybe.
0: Yeah.
1: But they allowed me to go on the date because they thought it possibly would hurt the girl's feelings if I backed out of the date.
0: Yes.
1: So that was my first date.
0: Wow, Rick.
1: Fifth grade.
0: My first date, I was a senior in high school.
1: Nice. Okay.
0: 17.
1: Yeah, you waited.
0: Yeah. Anyway, we went to this pizza place, and I got really sick in the middle of dinner, so I had to excuse myself.
1: Like, you did get sick, or you were just making an excuse because you didn't like how the date was going?
0: No, I really got sick.
1: Oh, you really were sick.
0: I really was sick. Which is embarrassing because you're like stuck in the bathroom for a long period of time.
1: Well, also, I think he's probably questioning, like, is she really sick or is it me?
0: And I didn't even say I was sick. I just said, I got to use the restroom.
1: You just disappeared.
0: I just disappeared. Well, obviously, there was something wrong with the pizza because then on the way home,
1: he
0: stopped and he was like, hey, I got to stop and use the bathroom.
1: And I'm
0: like, okay. So he goes into like a Walmart and he's gone for a really, really, really long time.
1: That's a bad first date.
0: Yeah. And so he comes back and he's kind of like, you know, his head's hanging low. And I'm like, are you okay? And he said, I broke my zipper.
1: Wow.
0: And his zipper was completely broken.
1: Oh, he was trying to get his pants off so fast he busted his zipper.
0: Yeah. I ended up dating that guy for quite some time.
1: Oh, you did? So
0: yeah,
1: it kind of
0: worked out
1: for a little bit.
0: But that was our first date.
1: All right. Here's what we got online at Rick and Carly. First dates. Kayla Abbott says, he took me to the bookstore, dinner, and a comedy show. My most favorite date ever.
0: Aww.
1: That's nice. Darren Dunlap says, went to a bar, played pool. We already knew each other, and I was bored, so I asked her if she wanted to hang out. 13 years later, here we are.
0: Oh, my gosh.
1: Yeah. Arika Beller says, cheap Mexican food and ghost hunting. That actually sounds like kind of
0: that
1: a fun date.
0: That does sound good, yeah.
1: Joshua Turner says, we went to Applebee's and she ate fries with a fork. I almost didn't ask for a second date because of that. Married her for 19 years, divorced for 2 years, remarried now for 6 years.
0: You're kidding me.
1: She could eat fries with a pitchfork if she wants.
0: Oh,
1: I don't care.
0: Oh, boy. I wonder if the first divorce kind of started with that eating the fries with a fork.
1: I doubt it after 19 years.
0: He's like, it still bugs me. I can't handle it anymore.
1: Elizabeth Kruger went to a truck stop restaurant called Iron Skillet. That sounds romantic.
0: Yeah, that's not, no.
1: Truck stop. Donna Williams went and watched Freddy versus Jason.
0: Ooh.
1: Oh.
0: Scary movies are great because then, you know,
1: they clutch on to you sometimes. They get scared enough.
0: Yeah.
1: Mike Hoskins says Pizza Hut, and then we went to see Santa Claus. This was 31 years ago.
0: Mm.
1: Wow. Jeff Epperson says, met her riding around the local mall. The first date was at Western Sizzler in Alabama. 45 years later, we will celebrate our 43rd anniversary in October.
0: I like that.
1: And the honeymoon still lives today.
0: Oh.
1: Yeah. Joanna says, hung out some, boinked, and then been married 30 years. Who knew? What? Hung out some, boinked, and then we've been married for 30 years.
0: Who knew? I'm glad it worked out.
1: Who knew?
0: Okay.
1: That's love right there.
0: Yeah, nothing like that. Very romantic.
1: Brian Burton says, blind date the day I got out of the Army, Red Lobster, married 6 months later, 36 years ago.
0: Whoa.
1: That's cool stuff.
0: Wild. Man.
1: Okay, for the ladies, if you are arguing and you know you're wrong, do you A, admit it, B, stay silent, or C, fight to the death? He said, she said's on the way. Hang on.
0: Monday morning on the Rick and Carly Show, we're going to talk about your very first date.
1: So we'll share ours. And here's a couple of examples of what we're getting online so far. Cheap Mexican and ghost hunting.
0: Okay.
1: Pizza Hut, and then we went and saw Santa Claus. This was 31 years ago.
0: Oh, wow.
1: and we've got some fun ones Monday morning at 7:10.
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12: In Flagstaff today, mostly cloudy with showers and thunderstorms in the area from time to time. Some will contain downpours resulting in localized flooding. Also be much cooler than it was yesterday, the high 59. Cottonwood today, mostly cloudy, a scattering of showers and locally heavy thunderstorms, high 72. And in Prescott today, mostly cloudy, some showers and storms from time to time, high 67.

0: morning. Thanks so much for joining the show. 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
1: Volunteer really messed up this banner at the finish line of a race.
0: So he was given the honor of holding this finish line banner.
1: Oh, that's sweet.
0: And at first he ran into the banner.
1: Yikes.
0: And then they redid it to get a banner breaking photo.
1: Let's try this again.
0: And then the banner was dropped and the runner tripped over it. It's like, you have one job and you can't do it.
1: Instead of breaking through it, it fell at the last second.
0: Yeah.
1: He trips over it and lands on his face.
0: Yep.
1: Is he okay?
0: Yes.
1: Okay.
2: Number one for morning fun.
3: It's my favorite. I have it on every morning.
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0: It's Northern Arizona's new country leader, Colt Country 1075. This is it. This is the time we have all been waiting for this morning. Where Mary comes into the studio, she joins us, Rick and Carly, and we do He Said, She Said. What is the question today, Mary?
1: Okay, this is for us ladies. If you're arguing and you know you're wrong, do you A, admit it, B, stay silent, or C, fight to the death?
2: I would probably...
3: Rick's going to just love this. And that
0: truthfully. I know the answer.
2: Truthfully, I would say I stay silent. That's not the right thing to do, but that's where I tend to go.
0: I don't know if that's 100%
2: accurate.
0: I'm not
2: a fighter.
0: You are a fighter. No. We're in an argument situation. I'm not talking like a physical fighter.
2: No.
3: I don't.
0: You argue.
2: Verbally
0: You're
2: fight
0: arguing with,
2: you? With
0: me right now.
2: Stop.
1: You are for failure.
0: You are.
2: No.
0: I think it's like half and half for you. But I'll say this. There is no admitting that she's wrong. Ever.
2: Ever?
0: Ever.
2: Maybe I'm not.
0: You're wrong all the time. You are.
1: I will, if I like really get caught in a like, okay, though, I will admit. But I think I will drag it out.
2: Yeah.
1: Like I was going to say I go in stages.
0: Stages? How does that work?
1: Like maybe like fight to the death, then stay silent about it. Like,
0: and then eventually you succumb.
1: And because a lot of times I am right, so I will really, like I should have been an attorney. I will
2: Sure, fight. You're going to fight to the death.
1: And I will give like all my reasons and I will like yeah. do the research and like prove you wrong.
0: Why yeah. is, I feel like that is every woman out there.
2: No.
0: Is that most of them,
2: and
0: don't
2: you know
0: you
2: what, Rick? Now that I'm thinking about it, I literally apologized to you this morning and said that I'd work on it. This morning.
0: Yeah, that was a...
2: Yeah.
0: Not real heartfelt, I don't think.
2: Oh, come on. Are you kidding me?
0: It's,
1: okay, yeah,
0: it's
1: maybe.
0: It's the tone behind maybe. It. Okay, I'm sorry.
2: It
0: Bye.
2: Was not like that, no.
1: Bye.
4: Washington doesn't need more politicians. 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

0: Good morning. 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Thanks for waking up with us on Cold Country 107.5. A 23-year-old man named Noah was recently fired at a feed store called Three Bars Feed and Tack because he took photos of baristas at Bikini Beans while driving a company truck and then showed these bikini photos to his managers.
1: Wait a minute. So why were they in bikinis?
0: It was a bikini coffee shop, so kind of.
1: He took pictures,
0: mm-hmm, and then showed them to his managers. Noah's employer wasn't amused and fired him, and that's when Noah made a very stupid decision. About a month later, Noah snuck into the feed store in the middle of the night, set fire to the hay supply at the place.
1: Well, that'll make him take you back.
0: Yeah. Noah's phone connected to the Wi-Fi at the place just before the fire, and he later admitted to drinking beers with a friend when they decided to do something fun and set the fire.
1: Why does that sound like fun to people?
0: I don't know.
1: Just burning things. Pyros.
0: Fortunately, no one was hurt, but he did cause $60,000 in damages, so he's been charged with arson, burglary, and criminal damage.
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0: lame.
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0: But park crawls.
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0: yeah,
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1: 20% of people in relationships say they don't believe their partner is their one true love. The average person thinks they have found the one twice before realizing they were wrong. Mm. 1 in 3 say they've been wrong even more times than that. And 17% believe there could be multiple soulmates in a lifetime.
0: Yeah, there's a lot of numbers being thrown at us there. I think bottom line, it is hard to find the one, mm-hmm. the right one.
1: Mm-hmm. Do you think there is just one right one?
0: No, I don't.
1: I don't either.
0: Yeah.
1: No.
0: I mean, that kind of sounds weird. I'm talking to my wife here.
1: No, but I agree with you.
0: I know.
1: I do. I mean, I hate to say that, but I just think that...
0: I mean, I'll never find that other one, you know, unless
1: there's
0: some
1: weird... Because then you're making
0: weird,
1: comparisons and...
0: Well, my brain never goes to that place with other women anymore because I have you.
1: Right answer.
0: I studied real hard to get that answer out.
1: Sad news for the single people. The average single person has not been on a, quote, good date in nearly a year and a half. They say the top hurdles are ghosting culture, social media setting unrealistic expectations, and dates not matching their online profiles. People who do bar crawls and pub crawls may adapt to this. Kids' birthday parties without the booze.
0: Mm-hmm.
1: Park crawls.
0: Park crawls, huh?
1: Yeah, for kids' birthdays. So you hit up 3 or 4 of the best parks,
0: mm-hmm.
1: and you just do all the different things in those different parks. And then
0: so like maybe one park you'll... You'll mm-hmm. go through the little water area with the kids. And then the mm-hmm. next park, we're going to barbecue the hamburgers and hot dogs.
1: Then the next one has like a really great jungle gym.
0: Yeah.
1: So this is trending on TikTok. They're saying you can rent a bus, which isn't really cheap, or you can carpool because it's getting the kids.
0: Sure. Sounds like a nightmare.
1: From park to park. That the logistics don't sound that great.
0: Yeah.
1: A former 7-Eleven in the Seattle area has been turned into an inconvenience store.
0: An inconvenience store.
1: Yes. They say it's an art experience featuring the work of dozens of local artists who created a lot of references to 7-Eleven and other convenience stores, plus other tongue-in-cheek nostalgia. There's even a hot bar and a checkout counter. Everything inside is for sale. Things like shoulder bags made from chip bags like Cheetos and Lay's, beeswax egg candles, a candle that doubles as a yardstick, and even intentionally tangled USB cords.
0: Be kind of interesting to go through. That's in Seattle.
1: It's in Seattle, yeah.
0: So we've got a Rick and Carly public announcement coming, and it has to do with people wearing clothes they should not be wearing. So we will hit this in just a few minutes.
2: Rick says that people who cheat on their taxes really disgust him. This is not the world he wants to raise his 23 dependents in. Rick and Carly in the morning on Cold Country 107.5.

0: 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Hope you're having a great day so far. 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
1: Ladies, if you want to wear booty shorts with bedazzled words like pink or hot or whatever on your backside, I'm cool with that. I've actually, you know, they're kind of cute sometimes, right?
0: Back in like the 90s.
1: Oh, is that not really a thing anymore?
0: No.
1: My point with this is all of us, not just the ladies, the guys as well, sometimes when you make a decision to do things maybe a little bit differently, take a look in the mirror. If it looks like it works, go for it. That's fine.
0: If that's not necessarily true. Do you know how many times I've looked in the mirror and I've thought, I look great? And then you're like,
1: No, don't paint me out like that. I don't say that.
0: Case
1: no.
0: in point. Okay.
1: No.
0: One time we were at Disneyland with your entire family.
1: Mm-hmm.
0: And I had tied a jacket around my waist. I thought it looked really cute. And okay. You're like, don't do that. And I'm like, I think it looks cute. And you're like, trust me, don't.
1: Well,
0: do that.
1: You and I have like
0: and
1: this
0: so
1: deal. Like, we help each other with stuff.
0: Turn
1: like
0: to
1: that.
0: Your daughters. I'm like, does this look bad? And they're like,
1: they're not going to say yes.
0: No.
1: They're being nice.
0: You're like, Carly, take it off. Like, okay.
1: My point with this whole thing is there's too many of us out there, men and women, that are wearing things. And I don't care about like scantily dressed or you want to throw stuff out, that's fine. But some of us just shouldn't wear certain things.
0: But we don't know. Like,
1: no,
0: I'm
1: talking
0: know.
1: About stuff that you really would know. Like when I go to, I don't understand, like when I go to Florida and I go to the beach out there and these guys are like 80 years old wearing Speedos walking around. I'm like, I don't get that.
0: You don't get it, but it doesn't make it wrong.
1: This has been your daily Rick and Carly public announcement. Maybe it's just your Rick.
0: I was going to say, don't throw me in.
1: I saw a girl the other day and she had shorts on that said pink on the back.
0: You didn't like it.
1: Oh my gosh. You should have seen this.
0: Rick the fashionista.
1: Yeah, I'm into fashion. Mm-hmm. All right, body language signs you might be in trouble. We got those for you next.
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1: You think you could identify a scammer?
0: 98% of Americans say they've been targeted by scammers, if not 100%.
1: How is it only 98?
0: Yeah,
1: 2% of you have no idea.
0: Yeah.
1: Trust me, you're being targeted.
0: Mm-hmm. The Associated Press has an online test where you can see if you can tell the difference between what's real and what's fake.
1: I like that.
0: That'd be kind of fun to take, huh?
1: Scamming upsets me so much.
0: I know. Rick yells at the scammers.
1: Oh, I do, yeah. Mm-hmm. They call us. Yep. I go back at them.
0: You should be ashamed of yourself.
1: I do. I say stuff like that.
0: Yep.
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0: Oh, hey there. Hello and good morning. It's us, Rick and Carly, Colt Country 1075.
1: People are talking online about body language signs that show you might be in trouble.
0: Okay.
1: So here's an example. A former princess at Disney World said, I could tell which kid had loving, interactive, invested parents within 30 seconds just by how they interacted with me. Mm-hmm. There's a huge difference between kids who are just shy and the ones who are left alone, not read to, not fully interacted with. And so she said they would talk about that backstage all the time. They could just tell by the body language.
0: I think you can be very accurate with that. It's not always the same. I mean, some people are just different. So, but I can see where that comes from, yes.
1: From an insurance adjuster, he said, I found that talking about attending church in the first sentence indicates impending lying in the next few sentences.
0: It indicates that they're going to lie?
1: Mm-hmm.
0: If they mention something about church?
1: If you start talking about attending church, it's usually followed
0: with
1: lies.
0: Lie. Like, I attend church, and then here comes the lie. 5 times a month.
1: Yeah. From a flight attendant.
0: Yeah.
1: When I do my final walkthrough pass to check for seatbelts, if you don't have yours on after my announcements where I've asked you to put on your seatbelt,
0: it signals to me that you're a bad person.
1: It says this is probably going to be a problem passenger.
0: Well, yes, of course.
1: Yeah. This one's from a bartender. The absolute dead giveaway is when someone is performing being relaxed. So they make aggressive, deliberate eye contact to prove they're sober, nod along to the background music too hard, or laugh a second too late at things nobody said.
0: Yes.
1: He's like, normal people don't try to look normal.
0: No. That's the same thing. And we've mentioned this multiple times on the show, but it's like when you have RBF and you try to smile and try to look, it just doesn't work.
1: Mm-mm.
0: Because it's just not normal.
1: This one's from someone in private security. Someone who's carrying a weapon but isn't used to carrying a weapon will be constantly fidgeting around with it.
0: Mm-hmm.
1: He says, I've caught more than a few knives from people nervously playing with their pockets. Nothing in here.
0: Nothing in here,
1: There's
0: officer.
1: Nothing in here.
0: Nothing to see.
1: Yeah. This one's from someone who's in loss prevention, so they try to identify theft. When a person is looking at people more than products, he says, most people don't notice other people around them shopping.
0: Yeah.
1: Unless they have a goal that requires them to be very aware of everyone around them.
0: Right. Somebody looking at
1: me. So that's a big
0: sign. Somebody noticing. Yeah.
1: What are you doing? And the last one's from a family law attorney. When a potential client explains something with, and then for no reason.
0: Yeah, and then there's a lie.
1: Always a reason.
0: Yeah, you're right. You're right.
1: It's usually because that person did something bad.
0: So well,
1: there are some signs.
0: Golly, a lot of people paying attention out there. I never pay attention. I just kind of walk through life blind. I don't know what's going on. Ashley's husband wears really tight pants, and it's just too tight, she says. She doesn't know how to bring it up to him. It's a problem, and she wants a little help from us, Rick and Carly. And so that's our Deal Breakers. It's coming up. Hang on.
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14: In Flagstaff today, mostly cloudy with showers and thunderstorms in the area from time to time. Some will contain downpours resulting in localized flooding. It'll also be much cooler than it was yesterday, the high 59. Cottonwood today, mostly cloudy, a scattering of showers and locally heavy thunderstorms, high 72. And in Prescott today, mostly cloudy, some showers and storms from time to time, high 67.

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1: There's a very expensive caramel apple.
0: A mom online says she was shocked to find out that a bakery charged her $17 for a caramel apple, which was, quote, almost a whole hour's worth of pay for her. She says it wasn't a normal candied apple. It was a fancy place.
1: Special one, yeah.
0: So it was handmade with homemade caramel coated in crunchy cereal drizzled with white chocolate.
1: Well, those things are expensive. I don't know if they're $17, but they're pretty pricey.
0: I think they are at Disneyland. I usually get one at Disneyland, and they're like at least $15.
1: Is that where she was?
0: No, she was just at a bakery. But
1: yeah,
0: hey,
1: you're whining.
0: Inflation.
1: Or don't buy the caramel apple.
0: Yeah,
1: right?
0: Right.
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0: Hello, thanks so much for joining the show. 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
1: Ashley is having a small problem with her husband. It's not really a problem. It's just something she wants to discuss with him, but she doesn't want to hurt his feelings.
0: Oh, that can be tricky to navigate.
1: Yes. And so she is looking for a little backup, a little help here, and that's what Carly and I do. Ashley, welcome to the show. Thank you so much for calling in this morning.
2: Thank you for taking my call.
1: Yes, yep. Absolutely.
0: So what's going on?
2: Well, I don't know how to tell this to my husband, but it's his wardrobe, it's his jeans. My husband, he wears, they're not skinny jeans, but they're just like jeans that are too tight on him.
0: Mm-hmm. So they're not meant to be skinny jeans, but they kind of are skinny jeans.
2: Right, like that. It's just, I think he thinks that they're skinny jeans, like that look, but they're like his Levi's or his Wranglers, and mm-hmm. they're like skin tight, and I don't know. Now he's like getting the low rise, and one of my neighbors actually thought it was a costume. They asked, you know, what
0: really?
2: He was getting dressed for.
1: Well,
2: so after the conversation with my neighbor yesterday, I'm like, you know what? I'm going to call you guys. And
1: yeah.
2: Let's figure this out.
1: Okay, so let's break it down to the basics here. Your husband is wearing jeans that you feel are too tight. Too tight is like how tight is too tight? Is it just a little too tight? Is it really bad?
0: If
1: I know
0: the
1: you don't
0: commenting,
1: like it. Well, that seems pretty bad.
0: That seems pretty bad.
2: They look like what I would have wore in like high school, like just really tight, flattering to like the feminine body.
1: Yeah, but not the masculine body.
0: Mm.
1: Yeah, because everything shows when you do that. It's like you see everything.
0: Yeah, yeah, you do.
2: Yeah, and in his case, it kind of constricts everything.
1: Sure. Mm-hmm. So, yeah, mm-hmm. yeah, I can imagine that cannot be comfortable.
0: I think we can politely. Talk him into some different jeans. Yeah.
1: Yeah, let's, okay. Ashley, hang on a second. Ashley's husband's name is Matt. So we're going to call Matt. Give us just a minute. We will get Matt on next.
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0: Northern Arizona's new country leader, Colt Country 107.5. Ashley doesn't know how to bring up to her husband, Matt, that his pants are too tight. Like, way too tight. She's even had people commenting on it, thinking he's like messing around or wearing a costume. She's asking for help. She wants us to help having this discussion. She loves her husband. He's a great guy. So let's give Matt a phone call.
1: Hello.
2: Hi, is this Matt?
1: This is he.
2: Hey, Matt. It's Rick and Carly.
0: Good morning.
2: Here's
0: how you
2: Rick.
0: Doing, Matt?
1: Oh, hey.
0: Hey.
1: What are you guys calling?
0: We got kind of a little scenario that we wanted to discuss with you and your wife Ashley this morning. So we've got Ashley on with us as well. Say hi.
3: Oh, say hi.
4: Hey, sweetheart.
1: Hey, honey.
0: Yeah.
1: What's going on here?
2: So we've been talking fashion this
4: morning. I'm
2: going to
4: let them tell you.
0: normally we have, like Ashley, we would have you throw it out, but this is kind of a unique situation, so we are going to throw it out there for
2: yes.
0: her.
2: So, Matt, we have been talking fashion this morning, and based on what we've discussed with Ashley, your pants, your jeans, seem too tight.
0: Like way too tight.
2: Way too tight.
0: Do you feel
1: what?
0: That? Does that surprise you when you hear somebody say that?
1: I think so. I mean, I can move freely around in them. I feel okay.
2: The thing is, Matt, trends change. Right now, it's more the baggy, wide leg, those kind of jeans. So
0: I don't even think it's that.
1: You're telling me that's back in fashion?
2: Yeah.
0: I don't know what's in fashion. Really tight jeans on men, most times. Well, I mean, we don't know what it looks like. We should add Ashley, send us a picture.
2: Yes.
1: Send him a picture, honey.
4: I will.
1: Yeah.
4: You guys get to the bottom of this number? Do you guys get photos?
2: Yeah,
4: number,
2: we can get a photo.
4: Or is it the landline?
2: No, we can get a photo.
0: Oh, it's coming in right now. Oh, that is way too tight. Look at that.
2: Ugh. Okay.
1: You,
2: really? Matt, too tight.
0: Matt, you cannot wear pants like that.
2: Too tight.
0: That's like even beyond. Ashley,
1: what are you talking about?
0: That's beyond what you were saying.
2: Honestly, it's just.
0: Oh, you see everything.
2: You're a decent looking guy, but that's not flattering on you.
0: Gosh. Why do you.
1: Come on. What? Yes, it is.
2: No.
0: Matt, you wear pants like that every day?
1: I mean, most days.
2: I will say they don't look comfortable. You said you can move around in them, but I don't know
0: how.
2: How
0: is that even possible?
2: I don't know.
0: Look at those. Oh, my. I see every crack, everything.
2: Yeah.
0: Whoa.
4: Can you imagine, like, the ordeal it is just to go to, like, a public restroom?
2: No.
0: Matt, she says that neighbors are commenting on your pants. Like, they think it's a costume. Or you're doing something.
2: Remember we were going to try to be nice?
1: Get out of here.
4: What?
1: A cop?
4: That's why I called, Matt. That's why I called.
1: Honey, at the end of the day, you know, I love you. I'm happy to change my attire for you. Just if I need to wear a Speedo to go to work, so be it. I want you to feel comfortable.
2: Oh, my gosh.
0: I'm not sure which one's worse.
2: Seriously.
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1: The best more recent scary movies to watch this Halloween.
0: A lot of times we go back to the classics.
1: And those are fun, but after about the 13th time.
0: Yeah, we've got some new options for you. So we'll break it down in Showbiz Buzz just a few minutes away.
2: Carly says she'd like to thank whomever told her mom that WTF means, wow, that's fantastic. 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

0: morning. 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
1: So last week we talked about this recruiter that threw out there. I guess this has become a problem where the younger generation, Gen Z, has been bringing iced coffee to job interviews. He says that's a no-no. You shouldn't do that. Now people are clapping back at this guy.
0: Yeah, yeah. Someone in the comments said, noted. Next time I'll bring a Bud Light.
1: Bring a beer.
0: Mm-hmm.
1: Like, cheers.
0: Heaven forbid I stop and get a drink and hydrate myself.
1: What? Why can't you just be professional for like 30 minutes though? Like I get what this guy's saying. Like
0: I do too.
1: You don't have to bring a drink. You can't go a half hour
0: without
1: your
0: a drink?
1: Mocha latte.
0: No.
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0: It's Northern Arizona's new country leader, Colt Country 1075.
1: Bruce Springsteen's Dancing in the Dark is one of the most iconic videos of all time. It's got Courtney Cox shaking it in a sleeveless Bruce Springsteen tee.
0: I didn't realize that Courtney Cox was in that video.
1: You didn't realize that? Anyway. Wow. There is an earlier version of the video that I guess is awful. It's just Bruce.
0: It didn't have Courtney.
1: No.
0: She makes it a whole lot better, doesn't she?
1: This one just has Bruce dancing awkwardly in front of a dark background because it's dancing in the dark.
0: So he wasn't thinking outside the box when he put this first video together, huh?
1: So we've got the master videotape of this, and it's on the auction block. Right now, the high bid is $2,500.
0: That's not much.
1: Not much.
0: Why doesn't Bruce just buy it? Like, get that out of circulation.
1: Yeah,
0: you don't want that out there.
1: That's a good point. It's Halloween season, and so we're going to start watching the scary movies. Mm-hmm. Here are some new favorite horror movies if you want something a little bit more current this Halloween season.
0: What we got?
1: Heretic. Do you remember that? With,
0: it's
1: about the missionaries, and they go...
0: Oh, yeah, that was good.
2: It was really creepy.
0: It's only like a couple years old.
1: Yeah, 2024.
0: Okay.
1: Smile 2. I watched the first one, but not the second.
0: Those are freaky.
1: They're freaky.
0: People look at you that way. I feel like that's how I look when people tell me that I need to smile more.
1: Yes.
0: And I'm trying to not have RBF.
1: So then you're like,
0: I like belong
1: smile.
0: Right in that movie.
1: Yeah. The Substance with Demi Moore. Disturbing. Oh. We watched that, remember?
0: Yeah, I didn't really like that movie.
1: I didn't either, but I mean, it's something different.
0: Didn't she win like an Academy Award or something
1: for
0: that?
1: She was up for an award. I don't think she won.
0: Okay.
1: And then Obsession, which we also watched.
0: The problem with Obsession for me is the hype was really big.
1: Yeah, so it was a little bit of a letdown.
0: It was. I mean, it was fine, but it wasn't what I thought it would be.
1: Me too. GQ Magazine ranked every movie that Keanu Reeves has been in, and here are some of the best and then some of the worst. The best include Bill and Ted's Excellent Adventure.
0: Well, he actually fits that role.
1: Yeah.
0: So if you think about it, like, his bad acting kind of fits into that role.
1: It does.
0: So I get that.
1: All the John Wicks,
0: of course. I love the John Wicks
1: now
0: series.
1: Do you feel like he's a good actor in those?
0: No.
1: Oh.
0: But he pulls it off. You still buy into it. It's kind of like with the Matrix. He pulls that off. Mm-hmm. Is that on the list?
1: The Matrix. Yeah, of course. The Matrix.
0: Okay.
1: And then Speed, 1994. Sandra Bullock.
0: It was so long ago, I can't remember. I mean, I remember watching the movie, the bus scene where it jumped over
1: It was ridiculous.
0: Yeah.
1: And then I've never heard of this movie, but My Own Private Idaho from 1991.
0: I guess it's good.
1: As far as the worst, Little Buddha, I haven't seen like any of these. The Night Before, Generation Replicas, and Exposed.
0: I don't think I've seen any of those either.
1: I guess that tells you how bad they are.
0: It's funny because he's one of those actors. I love him because he's such a great person.
1: Right.
0: He's very giving and generous.
1: Yes.
0: And he's an actor that I would think that every time he has a movie come out, I would like... Oh, Brad Pitt or Denzel Washington or any of their movies, I 100% have to watch it. And I like them all.
1: Yeah.
0: But Keanu, as much as I like him, I'll pass on some of his movies. Mm-hmm. Hollywood's top secrets among each other. We are about to expose those secrets. Hang on.

0: It's your morning habit.
1: This is how I start my day.
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0: Good morning. We're Rick and Carly. Thanks for waking up with us on Cult Country 107.5. Hollywood is a different world, and they have secrets among each other that they don't really want the rest of us to know about.
1: And you've come across these secrets then? You have this information?
0: Mm-hmm.
1: Ooh.
0: Steroids are common. Every male actor who gains 30 pounds of pure lean muscle mass in 4 months for a role just eating chicken, broccoli, and rice.
1: Yeah. Okay? I think you're right with that.
0: Yeah. Everybody knows who the dirtbags are. Everyone knew about

0: Epstein. Everyone knew about Diddy. Everyone knew about R. Kelly. Everyone knew about Harvey Weinstein.
1: It's just who's going to blow the top open.
0: Right.
1: Who's, when is the whole world going to know about this?
0: But they
1: in
0: know.
1: In Hollywood, they know.
0: They know. Spoilers are no accident. All those leaks and spoilers you see from actors are fake. The studio allows them to do that for marketing buzz.
1: Oh.
0: I didn't know this one, but talk show appearances are mostly staged. Very little is spontaneous when it comes to celebrity appearances. Those candid interviews.
1: I kind of figured that they went over the questions ahead of time, and so they kind of knew.
0: They're rehearsed.
1: Yeah.
0: Mm-hmm. And there are more Nepo babies than you think. Most celebrities are Nepo babies to some extent. Case in point, I love the Culkin family. You know I do.
1: Sure.
0: They are a little bit Nepo babies.
1: What's Nepo babies? I should know what that is. I can't remember
0: that
1: what that is.
0: That means they have a relative in the industry.
1: Oh, okay.
0: So like Kate Hudson, not that she doesn't have talent.
1: She has Goldie Hawn as a mom.
0: But Goldie Hawn is her mom, and that helps you get an in.
1: Okay.
0: With the Culkins, their aunt... Mm-hmm. On their dad's side is Bonnie Bedelia, who starred in the Die Hard movies.
1: Oh, yeah.
0: She's been in a lot of
1: stuff. She was the wife in the Die Hard movies?
0: Yeah.
1: The good-looking girl, yeah.
0: Yeah.
1: Okay.
0: That's their aunt.
1: That's their aunt.
0: And so even though you want to think like, oh, no, there's no, you know, rags to riches.
1: Yeah, maybe a little bit.
0: Right.
1: Can I throw one more in there real quick?
0: Sure.
1: These reality shows like the Kardashians, mm-hmm. it's all staged, all of it.
0: They
1: plan all that out, all the drama.
0: I've been watching, it's called Earl Meets World. It's about Alex Earl, who's like an influencer.
1: Yeah.
0: All of the arguments, the whole thing, I'm just like, this is all staged. Like, this is stupid.
1: Well, they're so bad at acting, too.
0: Some of them,
1: it's very obvious. There's others where you're wondering, like, maybe it's real, but it's not.
0: And I'm like,
1: The Bachelorette, all that stuff.
0: There's no way that your dad, who cheated on your mom, is now best friends with your mom, and his new wife is best friends with her, too, and they're all one big happy family.
1: Makes for a good TV show.
0: Yeah.
1: Okay, we want to hear about your first date ever. That's right, we're talking first dates next.
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1: What did y'all do on your very first date? Okay, we're talking first dates this morning. We'll lead the charge, and then we can't wait to go through yours. We posted this online at Rick and Carly. So mine, I was in the fifth grade.
0: Fifth grade? You went on your first date in the fifth grade.
1: I did. I called this girl. I don't even remember. I think it was Adrian. Adrian her name? It was something like that.
0: Okay.
1: I called her to ask her to the movies. So a few friends, we were all going to take a girl to the movies, and one of my friend's mom was going to bring us and then bring us home. And this was back before cell phones or, you know, you had just a house phone. And my dad had got on the other line, listened to the whole thing. And the second I hung up the phone, you know, I called her and asked her out, would you like to go to the movies? She says yes. And right when I hang up the phone, I hear, Ricky! And I go in, so I'm in big trouble because I wasn't allowed to date until I was 16.
0: Yeah.
1: What are you in the fifth grade? You're like
0: 10?
1: 10 maybe.
0: Yeah.
1: But they allowed me to go on the date because they thought it possibly would hurt the girl's feelings if I backed out of the date.
0: Yes.
1: So that was my first date.
0: Wow, Rick.
1: Fifth grade.
0: My first date, I was a senior in high school.
1: Nice. Okay.
0: 17.
1: Yeah, you waited.
0: Anyway, we went to this pizza place, and I got really sick in the middle of dinner, so I had to excuse myself.
1: Like, you did get sick, or you were just making an excuse because you didn't like how the date was going?
0: No, I really got sick.
1: Oh, you really were sick.
0: I really was sick. Which is embarrassing because you're like stuck in the bathroom for a long period of time.
1: Well, also, I think he's probably questioning, like, is she really sick or is it me?
0: And I didn't even say I was sick. I just said, I got to use the restroom.
1: Oh, you just disappeared.
0: I just disappeared. Well, obviously, there was something wrong with the pizza because then on the way home,
1: he stopped
0: and he was like, hey, I got to stop and use the bathroom. And I'm like, okay. So he goes into like a Walmart and he's gone for a really, really, really long time.
1: That's a bad first date.
0: Yeah. And so he comes back and he's kind of like, you know, his head's hanging low. And I'm like, are you okay? And he said, I broke my zipper.
1: Wow.
0: And his zipper was completely broken.
1: Oh, he was trying to get his pants off so fast, he busted his zipper.
0: Yeah. I ended up dating that guy for quite some time.
1: Oh, you did? So it kind of worked out for a little bit.
0: But that was our first date.
1: All right, here's what we got online at Rick and Carly. First dates. Kayla Abbott says, he took me to the bookstore, dinner, and a comedy show. My most favorite date ever.
0: Aww.
1: That's nice. Darren Dunlap says, went to a bar, played pool. We already knew each other, and I was bored, so I asked her if she wanted to hang out. 13 years later, here we are.
0: Oh, my gosh.
1: Yeah. Arika Beller says, cheap Mexican food and ghost hunting. That actually sounds like kind of
0: a fun
1: date.
0: That does sound good, yeah.
1: Joshua Turner says, we went to Applebee's and she ate fries with a fork. I almost didn't ask for a second date because of that. Married her for 19 years, divorced for 2 years, remarried now for 6 years.
0: You're kidding me.
1: She could eat fries with a pitchfork if she wants.
0: Oh,
1: I don't care.
0: Oh, boy. I wonder if the first divorce kind of started with that eating the fries with a fork.
1: I doubt it. After 19 years?
0: He's like, it still bugs me. I can't handle it anymore.
1: Elizabeth Kruger went to a truck stop restaurant called Iron Skillet. That sounds romantic.
0: Yeah, but not, no.
1: Truck stop. Donna Williams went and watched Freddy versus Jason.
0: Ooh.
1: Oh.
0: Scary movies are great because then, you know, you
1: they clutch onto you sometimes if they get scared enough.
0: Yeah.
1: Mike Hoskins says Pizza Hut, and then we went to see Santa Claus. This was 31 years ago.
0: Mm.
1: Wow. Jeff Epperson says, met her riding around the local mall. The first date was at Western Sizzler in Alabama. 45 years later, we will celebrate our 43rd anniversary in October.
0: I like that.
1: And the honeymoon still lives today.
0: Oh.
1: Yeah. Joanna says, hung out some, boinked, and then been married 30 years. Who knew? What? Hung out some, boinked, And then we've been married for 30 years.
0: Who knew? I'm glad it worked out.
1: Who knew?
0: Okay.
1: That's love right there.
0: Yeah, nothing like that.
1: Last one. Very romantic. Brian Barton says, blind date the day I got out of the Army, Red Lobster, married 6 months later, 36 years ago.
0: Whoa.
1: That's cool stuff.
0: Wild. Man.
1: Okay, for the ladies, if you are arguing and you know you're wrong, do you A, admit it, B, stay silent, or C, fight to the death? He said, she said's on the way. Hang on.
2: Finally, a reason not to be glued to your phone. You hear why. 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
20: In Flagstaff today, mostly cloudy with showers and thunderstorms in the area from time to time. Some will contain downpours resulting in localized flooding. It'll also be much cooler than it was yesterday, the high 59. Cottonwood today, mostly cloudy, a scattering of showers and locally heavy thunderstorms, high 72. And in Prescott today, mostly cloudy, some showers and storms from time to time, high 67.

0: Northern Arizona's new country leader, Colt Country 107.5. AI agents are making dinner reservations for people.
1: It's not always successful, though. There are reports that many of them are going rogue and making reservations at places people have never heard of.
0: And where am I going to dinner?
1: They are getting charged cancellation fees.
0: No, because they don't show up.
1: Yeah, or they call in too late.
0: See, this AI, we don't need it.
1: I know.
0: Toss it aside.
1: Problems.
0: Pick up the phone. Make the reservation. Jump on the computer.
1: Mm-hmm.
0: You can do it. We got you. You can do it.
2: Stayed up too late binging Netflix. So did they. 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
1: This is it. This is the time we have all been waiting for this morning. Where Mary comes into the studio, she joins us, Rick and Carly, and we do He Said, She Said. What is the question today, Mary?
2: Okay, this is for us ladies. If you're arguing and you know you're wrong, do you A, admit it, B, stay silent, or C, fight to the death?
0: I would probably...
3: Rick's going to just love this. And that he's
0: truthfully...
1: I know the answer.
0: Truthfully, I would say I stay silent. That's not the right thing to do, but that's where I tend to go.
1: I don't know if that's 100%
0: accurate.
1: I'm not
0: a fighter.
1: You are a fighter. No. We're in an argument situation. I'm not talking like a physical fighter.
0: No.
3: I don't.
1: You argue.
0: Verbally
1: You're
0: fight
1: arguing with,
0: you? With
1: me right now.
0: Stop.
2: I set you up for failure.
1: You are.
0: No.
1: I think it's like half and half for you. But I'll say this. There is no admitting that she's wrong. Ever.
0: Ever?
1: Ever.
0: Maybe I'm not.
1: You're wrong all the time. You are.
2: I will, if I like really get caught in a like, okay, that I will admit. But I think I will drag it out.
0: Yeah.
2: I was going to say I go in stages.
1: Stages? How does that work?
2: Like maybe like fight to the death, then stay silent about it. Like,
1: and then eventually you succumb.
2: And well, because a lot of times I am right, so I will really, like I should have been an attorney. I will
0: Sure, fight. You're going to fight to the death.
2: And I will give like all my reasons and I will like do the research and like prove you wrong.
1: Why is, I feel like that is every woman out there.
0: No.
1: Is that most of them,
0: and
1: don't
0: you know
1: you
0: what, Rick? Now that I'm thinking about it, I literally apologized to you this morning and said that I'd work on it this morning.
1: Yeah, that was not real heartfelt, I don't think.
0: Oh, come on. Are you kidding me?
1: It's,
2: okay, yeah,
1: it's
2: maybe.
1: It's the tone behind
2: maybe.
1: It. Okay, I'm sorry.
0: It
1: Bye.
0: Was not like that. No.
2: Bye.
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1: Oh, man, you run out of the tomatoes.
0: Yeah.
1: Dang it.
0: So one of her grandparents said, "No, sorry, Katie, you can't have more." Mm-hmm. She responded by throwing a water bottle at him and hit a 73-year-old relative in the eye with a pack of cigarettes.
1: How old is Katie? Like a
0: 19.
1: Little kid? Oh, she's 19.
0: Yeah. Wow. Apparently, she also chased people with a knife, but she denies that part. She's facing two felony charges for assault and battery on a victim over the age of 65.
1: Well, tomato withdrawals are, that's a real thing,
0: is
1: Carly.
0: It?
1: That's
0: never heard of that before.
1: It happens, obviously.
0: Obviously.
2: Washington doesn't need more politicians. It needs leaders who know how to fight and win. Eli Crane served as a Navy SEAL, 5 wartime deployments, a sniper trained to stay calm under pressure. Now he's bringing that same mission-focused toughness to Congress, taking on the status quo, standing up to the political establishment in both parties, and rooting out corruption. As a father and small business owner, Crane understands the financial pressure facing Arizona households, and he's tired of career politicians serving themselves instead of the people they represent. That's why Crane backed the largest tax cut for working families in history. 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And Crane is fighting radical environmentalists, pushing costly wind and solar projects. It's our land, not theirs. Eli Crane, a Navy SEAL on the front lines for rural Arizona.
3: I'm Eli Crane, candidate for Congress, and I approve this message.
2: Paid for by Eli Crane for Congress.
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day, Potts Farm was a place to go. Load a truck up, hit the dirt road. Jump the barbed wire, spread the word. Light the bonfire and call the girls. King in the can and the Marlboro man. Jack and Jim were a few good men. Where you learn how to kiss and cuss and fight too. Better watch out for the boys in blue. And all this small town, he said, she said. Ain't it funny how rumors spread like I know something y'all don't know. Man, that talk is getting old. You better mind your business, man. Watch your mouth. Before I have to knock that loud mouth out. I'm tired of talking, man. Y'all ain't listening.

0: Northern Arizona's new country leader, Colt Country 107.5. 20% of people in relationships say they don't believe their partner is their one true love. The average person thinks they have found the one twice before realizing they were wrong. One in three say they've been wrong even more times than that. And 17% believe there could be multiple soulmates in a lifetime.
1: Yeah, there's a lot of numbers being thrown at us there. I think bottom line, it is hard to find the one, mm-hmm. the right one.
0: Mm-hmm. Do you think there is just one right one?
1: No, I don't.
0: I don't either.
1: Yeah.
0: No.
1: I mean, that kind of sounds weird. I'm talking to my wife here.
0: No, but I agree with you.
1: I know.
0: I do. I mean, I hate to say that, but I just think that...
1: I mean, I'll never find that other one, you know, unless there's some
0: weird... Because then you're making comparisons
1: weird,
0: and...
1: Well, it my brain never goes to that place with other women anymore because I have you.
0: Right answer.
1: I studied real hard to get that answer out.
0: Sad news for the single people. The average single person has not been on a, quote, good date in nearly a year and a half. They say the top hurdles are ghosting culture, social media setting unrealistic expectations, and dates not matching their online profiles. People who do bar crawls and pub crawls may adapt to this. Kids' birthday parties without the booze.
1: Mm-hmm.
0: Park crawls.
1: Park crawls, huh?
0: Yeah, for kids' birthdays. So you hit up three or four of the best parks,
1: mm-hmm.
0: and you just do all the different things in those different parks. And then
1: so maybe one park you'll mm-hmm. go through the little water area with the kids. And then the mm-hmm. next park, we're going to barbecue the hamburgers and hot dogs.
0: Then the next one has like a really great jungle gym.
1: Yeah.
0: So this is trending on TikTok. They're saying you can rent a bus, which isn't really cheap, or you can carpool because it's getting the kids.
1: Sure. Sounds like a nightmare.
0: From park to park. The logistics don't sound that great.
1: Yeah.
0: A former 7-Eleven in the Seattle area has been turned into an inconvenience store.
1: An inconvenience store.
0: Yes. They say it's an art experience featuring the work of dozens of local artists who created a lot of references to 7-Eleven and other convenience stores, plus other tongue-in-cheek nostalgia. There's even a hot bar and a checkout counter. Everything inside is for sale. Things like shoulder bags made from chip bags like Cheetos and Lay's, beeswax egg candles, a candle that doubles as a yardstick, and even intentionally tangled USB cords.
1: Be kind of interesting to go through. That's in Seattle.
0: Is that what you said?
1: Big thank you for starting your week off with us. Always love and appreciate you being here with us. And if you did miss some of the show, that's what the podcast is for. Try the podcast. 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

Northern Arizona's new country leader, Cool Country 107.5, just past 10 o'clock. I'm Jennifer Grant with Luke Combs. When it rains, it pours. You're riding the colt. Sunday.

0: Your hope for Rick and Carly in the morning. It's Cold Country 107.5. That's Graylin James and Water at a Wedding. Well, my name is Jennifer Grant. Hi, how are you? Time for a little country music news. Time for your Nashville news. Well, Kenny Chesney is open to finding love again and is not deterred by past heartache. His relationship with Mary Nolan, his longtime girlfriend, has been mostly private, with their bond growing over shared experiences with their dogs. Chesney released his 21st studio album, Silver Sands Marina, which includes songs that evoke real, honest connections between loved ones. The title track of the album highlights moments of genuine connection in a world where fake intimacy can prevail. He emphasizes that the album captures emotions that makes one feel alive, similar to the feelings evoked by the song Silver Sands Marina. Nashville News, weekdays 10:15, 1:15 here on Cold Country 107.5.
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18: In Flagstaff today, mostly cloudy with showers and thunderstorms in the area from time to time. Some will contain downpours resulting in localized flooding. It'll also be much cooler than it was yesterday, the high 59. Cottonwood today, mostly cloudy, a scattering of showers and locally heavy thunderstorms, high 72. And in Prescott today, mostly cloudy, some showers and storms from time to time, high 67.

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0: Northern Arizona's new country leader, Cool Country 107.5, Ella Langley and Morgan Wallen together. And I can't love you anymore. My name is Jennifer Gratt. Ooh, we got tickets for you, Cool Country. We got your tickets for Country Thunder 2027 coming up in Florence, April 8th through the 11th. It'll be here before you know it. Now, in terms of who's going to be there at this point, Megan Maroney is the headliner, one of the headliners. They're going to have more, obviously. And more artists actually going to be announced this coming Thursday. So super excited about that. You want to get entered to win tickets? Okay. Cruise over to Cool Country on Facebook. Comment, who would you bring with you to Country Thunder? Okay, that's your official entry to win. Good luck from Cool Country.
1: Washington doesn't need more politicians. 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Now he's bringing that same mission-focused toughness to Congress, taking on the status quo, standing up to the political establishment in both parties, and rooting out corruption. As a father and small business owner, Crane understands the financial pressure facing Arizona households, and he's tired of career politicians serving themselves instead of the people they represent. 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Eli Crane, a Navy SEAL on the front lines for rural Arizona.
2: I'm Eli Crane, candidate for Congress, and I approve this message.
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Northern Arizona's new country leader, Cool Country 107.5, little past 11. I'm Jennifer Grant with Thompson Square. You got to kiss me or not. You're riding the Colts.

0: You're home for Brent and Carly in the morning. It's Cool Country 107.5. Music from Brantley Gilbert and Good Damn. Well, my name is Jennifer Grant. Very excited about this. Backstage Country. Oh, you've got like an extra special treat this week. It'll be on tonight, 6 to 10. And you know how they have a different artist hanging out with them all week long? Yeah. This week's artist, Kenny Chesney. Thank you. Backstage Country with Kenny Chesney all week long starts tonight at 6 right here on Cool Country.
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2: So we'll share ours. And here's a couple of examples of what we're getting online so far. Cheap Mexican and ghost hunting.
1: Okay.
2: Pizza Hut. And then we went and saw Santa Claus. This was 31 years ago.
1: Oh, wow.
2: and we've got some fun ones Monday morning at 7:10.
3: In Arizona, water isn't just a worry, it's a crisis. I'm Jonathan Nez. Growing up in northern Arizona, my family didn't have running water or electricity. We had to take care of livestock, farm to tend, and water to haul. That's why as president of the Navajo Nation, I work with the Trump administration and other elected officials to deliver greater water access to northern Arizona. Now, Arizona is facing steep water cuts from the federal government that threaten rural Arizona and our way of life. I'm running for Congress because incumbent Congressman Eli Crane is making a bad problem even worse, sending tax dollars for Arizona's water infrastructure to other states but ours. He even voted for a huge tax break for the data center developers who are sucking up our water and driving up our prices. It has to stop. I'm running for Congress because Eli Crane is failing us, and I approve this message because I'll work with anyone to save Arizona's water. Paid for by Jonathan Nez for Congress.
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13: In Chino Valley this afternoon, mostly cloudy, a couple of showers and locally heavy thunderstorms in the area. Localized flooding can result. High 67. Sedona, mostly cloudy, a couple of showers and drenching downpours with thunder. The high 67. Blackstaff this afternoon, mostly cloudy, showers and thunderstorms from time to time. Some with downpours resulting in localized flooding. And much cooler than yesterday, the high 59.

0: Your home for Rick and Carly in the morning. It's Cold Country 107.5. That's Cody Johnson and the Fall. 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

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Got the All Request Country Star Cafe coming up at noon. Right now, Luke Combs and his latest, Be By You. 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

Your home for Rick and Carly in the morning. It's Cold Country 107.5, little past 12 noon. I'm Jennifer Grant with Sam Hunt. Leave the night on. It's Cold Country.

0: 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I'm Jennifer Grant. 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
15: In Chino Valley this afternoon, mostly cloudy, a couple of showers and locally heavy thunderstorms in the area. Localized flooding can result, high 67. Sedona, mostly cloudy, a couple of showers and drenching downpours with thunder, the high 67. Blackstaff this afternoon, mostly cloudy, showers and thunderstorms from time to time, some with downpours resulting in localized flooding. And much cooler than yesterday, the high 59.

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1: 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It's Cold Country 107.5, just past 1 o'clock. I'm Jennifer Grant with Toby Keith. I love this bar. You're riding the cold.

0: Northern Arizona's new country leader, Cool Country 107.5. It's Rodney Atkins, and the years are short. It's true, they are. Well, my name is Jennifer Grant. Hi, how are you? Time for a little country music news. Time for your Nashville news. Well, Kenny Chesney is open to finding love again and is not deterred by past heartache. His relationship with Mary Nolan, his longtime girlfriend, has been mostly private, with their bond growing over shared experiences with their dogs. Chesney released his 21st studio album, Silver Sands Marina, which includes songs that evoked real, honest connections between loved ones. The title track of the album highlights moments of genuine connection in a world where fake intimacy can prevail. He emphasizes that the album captures emotions that make one feel alive, similar to the feelings evoked by the song Silver Sands Marina. Nashville News, weekdays 10:15, 1:15, here on Cool Country 107.5.
1: 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Thanks for waking up with Rick and Carly. 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
14: In Chino Valley this afternoon, mostly cloudy, a couple of showers and locally heavy thunderstorms in the area. Localized flooding can result, high 67. Sedona, mostly cloudy, a couple of showers and drenching downpours with thunder, the high 67. Flagstaff this afternoon, mostly cloudy, showers and thunderstorms from time to time, some with downpours resulting in localized flooding. And much cooler than yesterday, the high 59.

0: Northern Arizona's new country leader, Cold Country 107.5. That's Morgan Wallen, 20 cigarettes. So Cold Country, and ooh, we're happy about this. We got your tickets for Country Thunder 2027. It's coming up in Florence, April 8th through the 11th. It's going to be here before you know it. It's been announced at this point that Megan Maroney is one of the headliners. More artists are going to be announced this coming Thursday. So more details coming for sure. You want to go, though? You want to, because you know it's going to be good. Well, cruise over to Cold Country's Facebook page and comment, who would you take with you? Who's going to be your hot date for this event? Who, you know, a bestie, your boyfriend? Who are you taking? Well, that's your official entry to win. Get all the details and good luck from Cold Country.
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7: In Chino Valley this afternoon, mostly cloudy, a couple of showers and locally heavy thunderstorms in the area. Localized flooding can result, high 67. Sedona, mostly cloudy, a couple of showers and drenching downpours with thunder, the high 67. Flagstaff this afternoon, mostly cloudy, showers and thunderstorms from time to time, some with downpours resulting in localized flooding. And much cooler than yesterday, the high 59.

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1: So we'll share ours, and here's a couple of examples of what we're getting online so far. Cheap Mexican and ghost hunting.
0: Okay.
1: 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This was 31 years ago.
0: Oh, wow.
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Northern Arizona's new country leader, Cold Country 107.5, Dustin Lynch and Small Town Boy. It's Lance here, and just after 3 o'clock with Cold Country 107.5. Thanks for spending some time with us this afternoon. Every weekday, just after 3, we're going to do this, where we take a song, a classic country song, and put it back in the saddle on Cold Country. Though there are songs that you hear different once you know where they came from, and this is one of them. Vince Gill started writing Go Rest High on That Mountain after a friend and label mate, Keith Whitley, died in 1989. Now, he had part of the song, but he couldn't finish it, so he put it away. 4 years later, Vince lost his older brother, Bob. That grief brought him back to the song, and this time, he knew how to finish it. And it finally got finished, and it came out in 1995. It became something much bigger than just another country song on the radio. People started using it at funerals,

and memorial services. It won Grammy for Country Song of the Year, Male Country Vocal, and a CMA for Song of the Year. But here's what makes the story even better and more interesting. Vince still didn't think the song was finished. So in 2019, he began performing a new third verse in concert, and in 2025, 30 years after the original release of Go Rest High on That Mountain, MCA Records went back to the original recording, kept the original tracks, and Vince added his vocal for that one new verse. And after 3 decades, Vince said he finally felt like this song was complete. So you're going to hear the full version that Vince says is finally complete. Go Rest High on That Mountain, back in the saddle on Cult Country 107.5.

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0: Northern Arizona's new country leader, Colt Country 107.5 with Kevin Powers, and move on. My name's Lance. Well, look, Brian had himself a pretty big Nashville night last week. 3 hours at Bridgestone Arena with guests including Carrie Underwood, Jason Aldean, Kane Brown, Chris Stapleton. That's quite a guest list, all celebrating his new album, Signs. I got Luke Bryan, Jordan Davis, coming up next with Colt Country 107.5. It's Lance from Afternoons with Colt Country 107.5. 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
1: 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Now he's bringing that same mission-focused toughness to Congress, taking on the status quo, standing up to the political establishment in both parties, and rooting out corruption. As a father and small business owner, Crane understands the financial pressure facing Arizona households, and he's tired of career politicians serving themselves instead of the people they represent. 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
14: 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Texas smoke tradition on Highway 179 in the shadow of Bell Rock and Courthouse Butte in the village of Oak Creek.
15: Isn't that a daisy? In Chino Valley this afternoon, mostly cloudy, a couple of showers and locally heavy thunderstorms in the area. Localized flooding can result. High 67. Sedona, mostly cloudy, a couple of showers and drenching downpours with thunder. The high 67. Blackstaff this afternoon, mostly cloudy, showers and thunderstorms from time to time. Some with downpours resulting in localized flooding. And much cooler than yesterday, the high 59.

Northern Arizona's new country leader, Cold Country 107.5, Ellen Langley, and I Can't Love You Anymore. She just keeps stacking up ridiculous numbers. Choosing Texas now spent 23 weeks at number one on the Billboard Hot 100 chart. That's the longest running song ever atop the chart. All formats, all different genres of music. Pretty crazy. Graylin James right now, Water at a Wedding on Cold Country 107.5.

Northern Arizona's new country leader, Cold Country 107.5, Chase Matthew, holding it down. It's Lance here. If you haven't already done it, Facebook, Cold Country 107.5 on Facebook. Just comment on that post for Country Thunder. Going to give away a pair of tickets. Friday from that post, we'll give you a chance to win some tickets just after 5:13 here with Cold Country 107.5. Nate Smith right now, World on Fire.

0: Jason Aldean's Whiskey Drink with Northern Arizona's new country leader, Cold Country 107.5. It's Lance, and a busy day today. Coming up at about 5:13 today, between 5 and 5:15, I'm going to give you a chance to win some weekend GA tickets. A pair up for grabs at 5:13 today with Cold Country 107.5. Lady A, Taylor Swift on the way next.
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Lady A, Need You Now with Northern Arizona's new country leader, Cold Country 107.5. Taylor Swift right here, written with buddy Jack Antonoff for the Toy Story 5 movie. I got a chance to see it this past weekend. Oh my gosh, is it so good. Inspired by the character Jesse, 20 years after she started in Nashville, she's back at number one on the country radio charts. Taylor Swift, I Knew It, I Knew You with Cold Country 107.5.

Morgan Wallen, been by now with Cold Country 107.5. It's Lance here, and got a couple different ways for you to win some tickets to go to Country Thunder next spring. One, Cold Country 107.5 on Facebook. Just go there. You can find the post pinned to the top. Give you a chance to win some tickets. And this afternoon between 5 and 5:15, I'll tell you another way to win with Cold Country 107.5.

0: Northern Arizona's new country leader, Cult Country 107.5. That's MacArthur, Hardy, Eric Church, Morgan Wall, and Tim McGraw all together there. Whole lot of country star power in that one. It's Lance. And speaking of country star power, Country Thunder is headed our way next spring, and we've got a chance for you to win weekend GA tickets between 5 and 5:15. I'll tell you exactly what to do and how to win with Cult Country 107.5. We'll announce today's winner tomorrow at 5:13. And give you another shot at some tickets to Country Thunder. Country Thunder Week with Cold Country 107.5. Blake Shelton, Cody Johnson on the way next.
1: 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Thanks for waking up with Rick and Carly. 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
16: In Chino Valley this afternoon, mostly cloudy, a couple of showers and locally heavy thunderstorms in the area. Localized flooding can result, high 67. Sedona, mostly cloudy, a couple of showers and drenching downpours with thunder, the high 67. Blackstaff this afternoon, mostly cloudy, showers and thunderstorms from time to time, some with downpours resulting in localized flooding. And much cooler than yesterday, the high 59.

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2: He's a ranch hand, in a pinch, man. Hotter than the red on a cattle brand. Cause she's a gold digger, with a quick trigger. A cast iron skillet swinging lid flipper.

Jelly Roll, son of a sinner, with Northern Arizona's new country leader, Colt Country 107.5. It's Lance here, and got some good news from Parmalee's camp. Drummer Scott Thomas and his wife are expecting their first child in December. They already know it's a boy, so the band is calling him their little drummer boy. Parmalee and Cowgirl now with Colt Country 107.5.

Tucker Wetmore and Who Told You That with Northern Arizona's new country leader, Cold Country 107.5. His Brunette World Tour just packed 5,000 people into a sold-out show in Chicago. And he has got an Arizona date. If you're willing to make the drive, he'll be in Mesa later in October. Right now, we got Joe Nichols. Tequila makes your clothes fall off with Cold Country 107.5.

0: Thomas Rhett, Jordan Davis, After All the Bars Are Closed with Cold Country 107.5. It's Lance here, and coming up just a few minutes from now, we're going to count down the five biggest songs of the day with the Cold Country Top 5 at 5. Inside the Top 5, I'm going to give you a chance to win weekend GA passes. I got a pair of weekend GA passes for Country Thunder. I'll tell you exactly how to play and your chance to win. We'll announce the winner tomorrow afternoon at 5:13. So, the details coming up just after 5 o'clock with Colt Country 107.5 on a Country Thunder week.
1: In Arizona, water isn't just a worry, it's a crisis. I'm Jonathan Nez. Growing up in northern Arizona, my family didn't have running water or electricity. We had to take care of livestock, farm to tend, and water to haul. That's why as president of the Navajo Nation, I work with the Trump administration and other elected officials to deliver greater water access to northern Arizona. Now, Arizona is facing steep water cuts from the federal government that threaten rural Arizona and our way of life. I'm running for Congress because incumbent Congressman Eli Crane is making a bad problem even worse, sending tax dollars for Arizona's water infrastructure to other states but ours. He even voted for a huge tax break for the data center developers who are sucking up our water and driving up our prices. It has to stop. I'm running for Congress because Eli Crane is failing us, and I approve this message because I'll work with anyone to save Arizona's water. Paid for by Jonathan Nez for Congress.
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Cole Wetzel, Ella Langley, and Jaded with Northern Arizona's new country leader, Cold Country 107.5. 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